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1: welcome on court bl this is your captain speaking please fasten your seat belts for the basketball africa league we'll be cruising above the rim and flight time will be non-stop until the buzzer 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
2: Auction notice. Ages Rwanda wishes to inform the public auction of the following items of the US embassy. List of items on auction: sofa, sofa stand, mattress queen bed base, freezer, refrigerator, microwaves, pump water, table passion, air conditioner, anta, metallic pipes, metal cage, dining chairs and 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cooker electronic, washer, racks, and carpets, hill below, treadmill. This auction is scheduled to be on Friday, 29th May 2026 at 10 a.m. at AGS Rwanda, located in Special Economic Zone, PES Phase 2, D16. He or she who wishes to attend this auction must pay a non-refundable amount of 10,000 Rwandan francs at Momo code 046582 in the names of AGS Rwanda. For electoral forklift, the bidder must deposit initial of 2 million Rwandan francs, which will be refunded in case they have not won the particular lots or check certificate. The winner of electoral forklift have to pay the amount won, and he or she is responsible for paying all related taxes. 30% of the bidder must be paid on auction day. The remaining 70% is due within 3 days. The electoral forklift will be released from AGS Rwanda when winner pays tax and present the Rwanda Revenue Authority RRA payment receipt. If a winning bidder changes his or her mind, his or her secret deposit

0: of 2,100,000 francs will not be refunded. For successful bidders, 2,100,000 francs credit deposit will be added towards the final purchase price. Visiting the items will start on Tuesday, 12th May 2026, up to Friday, 29th May 2026. For more details, reach out to us on simo.mweni@ags-globalsolutions.com or call us at 0788-48-5588 NB. However, wins any lots will come to pick them the following day. He or she will show receipt of the won lots to the warehouse manager in order to be issued. Then at Kigali on 12th
1: May 2026. 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
2: Welcome on court, BL. 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
16: He cuts inside and gives that foot. He shoots.
15: Yes!
16: Come on!
15: What a
16: go. Can you believe it?
17: I told you it's go.
18: Here you go, sir. Your Heineken.
16: Ah, sorry. Can I get another one for... Wait, what's your name again?
17: Tom. I'm Tom.
16: Nice to meet you, Tom. Another Heineken for Tom, please.
19: Fans have more friends, so don't forget the beers. Enjoy responsibly. Not for sale to persons under the age of 18.

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6: Can I get a Heineken, please?
7: 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He's so
6: 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The best!
7: Come on!
6: What a goal! Can you believe it?
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6: 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Ah, sorry. Can I get another one for... Wait, what's your name again?
7: Tom. I'm Tom.
6: Nice to meet you, Tom. Another Heineken for Tom, please.
8: Fans have more friends, so don't forget the beers. 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